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0: 25, State Route 6983, 25, State Route 6983 in Wortland. Corner of 693 Caroline Road. RP survives if she heard something. Sound like someone trying to bust in the back door. She didn't see anyone at this time, just want someone to check it out. 15-25, State Route 693, break. Human and Flatwoods, first respond with you.
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0: Need your first responder, SO, at 1525 State Route 693, 1525 State Route 693. RP advised she heard a loud noise, possibly someone trying to bust open the back door. Does not see anybody outside, advised the door still closed. Again, that'll be 1525 State Route 693.
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0: 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John 5 Lincoln 788. Good.
2: John 5 Lincoln 788 expires 9/30/2026 on a 2006 Honda Sonata in golden color to an April or Randy Jones at a Raceland. Yes, sir, insurance, and yes, sir.
0: 10-4, hang on to that one for me.
1: Four thirty-six.
0: Business check, ARCO gas. 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

0: 350 Greenup. You're on Kentucky, William Zero Tom 351. William Zero Tom 351. Go ahead.
1: William Zero Tom 351 expires 531-2027 on a 2017 Chevy Sonic to a Rose Mullins out of Flatwoods. Yes, I sure did, sir.
0: 10-4, traffic stop that vehicle, Family Dollar.
1: Tweet. 340.
2: Is that the one you just had me call in about?
1: That's firm.
2: Yeah, can you check the green sum for suspended?
1: Yep, we're checking on that.
3: Greenup. 10-7. 22-19.

0: That's going to be affirmed.
1: 10-4. I'll be in route to 50.
0: That's it.

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0: 340. You'll have one male, 1015. I'll be standing by with the vehicle for somebody to come pick it up. No time or need.
1: 2320.

0: Right.
1: Information, I have a stat call for a noise complaint. RP's at 2404 Caroline. She lost a neighbor across the road from her. 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
0: Chancellor, just a second.

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0: 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Starting is 15660. 15660.

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901 Powell Lane, 901 Powell Lane, apartment 20, Pitt Riverwood apartment. 59-year-old male, fallen, unable to get up, needs listening assist. Advised to come to the back patio door. 901 Powell Lane, apartment 20, Riverwood apartment.

0: Hawk Road, 650 Hawk Road off of Beach Creek. 72-year-old male, difficulty breathing, history COPD. 650 Hawk Road, off of Beach Creek.
1: 340.
2: 340.
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0: On the area, Audubon Court and Court Street will be at the top of the hill, purposely domestic, or be advised you can hear a male and a female screaming at each other. Female is yelling, "Do not touch my son." Correction, address 2021 Court Street. Again, 2021 Court Street.
1: 10-4, we're en route.
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1: SO 16, go ahead.
0: 16 is your response to 1376 State Route 8. 1376 State Route 8, that's going to be the Southport Marathon. Okay, it's a night worker at the Marathon, buzzing that a vehicle, Super Dodge Ram truck, has been sitting out back for about 30 minutes. 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
1: 10-4.

Dispatch, SS-16. Go ahead. 16 information. The RP at the Marathon just called back by the unit code 4. The vehicle just left. 10-4. 39.

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It's going to be off of Laurel Road. Reference to a 77-year-old male having difficulty breathing, history of COPD. 204 Hereford Hollow Road off of Laurel Road.

Hey, it's Little Green. 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

Yeah, it's 1100. 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Everything seems 10-4 here. I'll be back 98. Negative contact with anyone.

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0: 313 Main Street, Apartment 1, 313 Main Street, Apartment 1, reference Danelle that had a stroke on Friday, has fallen twice today in week, 313 Main Street, Apartment 1.
1: Respond to 313 Main Street, 313 Main Street, apartment number 1. Again, apartment number 1. There's a male that had a stroke Friday, has fallen twice today, feeling weak. 313 Main Street, apartment number 1.

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0: 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Female has fallen outside, needs help getting up, 424 Lower Street.
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0: 20. 59-year-old male has fallen, unable to get up, requesting to go to the side door. 901 Powell Lane, Riverwood Apartment, Apartment 20.
1: Tampa. 901 Powell Lane is the Riverview Apartment, Apartment number 20. 59-year-old male fallen, unable to get up, is requesting to come to the side door. 901 Powell Lane at the Riverview Apartment, Apartment number 20.
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0: 21310 State Route 7, 21310 State Route 7, 77 year old female. We difficulty moving. 21310 State Route 7. Stand by. The number on the mailbox will be 23122. It's gonna be a two-story white house. 21310 State Route 7.
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370. Met unit 2700 Reed Street, lot number 29, 2700 Reed Street, lot number 29, 65-year-old female, shaking, vomiting, 2700 Reed Street, lot 29.

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Traffic stop. Kentucky, Henry 5, Lincoln 892. Henry 5, Lincoln 892. Coming in front of the fire department. 754.

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441, 431. 41. On Cardinal Road, walking towards Seton Drive, a report of individuals going door to door, sitting there with kinetic. They are not dressed in business clothing. One male is wearing black and red. On Cardinal Road, walking towards Seton Drive.

Aquarius. 431, go ahead. Copy out on two black males, Bob Lane. I'm Bob Lane, 1301.

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1: 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Is Beauty Ridge not in our area, south of the AA?
0: 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Use your own discretion.
1: They're closer. Go ahead.
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2: 1329. 521. Traffic stop on 18. We were over here by the sewer plant. I believe he's lost. I'm not sure.
3: The 49-year-old female that hit the windshield at the time of the incident, she did state that she does have a history of surgery with her spine, is still alert and conscious at this time. The driver hit the steering wheel and has had pain in her chest.

0: 30, okay, go ahead. Are we needing the sabotage? Advise, affirmative.
1: 520. I'm clear.

0: SO5 medic 4, SO5 medic 4, be advised 3001, advising to stay in the area of 3677 Beauty Ridge. The exact location of this incident is going to be further out, closer to different residents, going to be in the curve where there is no roadway, just a dirt path. Be advised you will stage there. There is no way a vehicle is able to get on there.
1: Bob Green, where, what address was that he wants to stage at?
0: Address at 3677 Beauty Ridge. The advisor, that's going to be the last residence that's actually accessible by this road. The incident of the crash is in the curve in between 3677 and 4844.
1: Ten four, I'm at 3677. They advise them to stay at 3677 or keep going.
0: To stay at the residence there. They advise that they have side by side and route. It's the only way to access this road.
1: Ten four, I'll be staging at this location.
2: Good morning, LC, now truck 3 and LC at 1336. 1337.

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1: Is fire ground or on me up there? Or,
2: fire in the ground with a side by side at this time.
1: Is there going, is able to fly a set?
3: Be advised, your med unit and SO were on scene staged at 3677, awaiting arrival to side.
4: That's 10-3, we're passing Blackbird right now.

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1: Yeah, 8 7 2 6 2 4 3.

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1: Medic 4, go ahead.
0: Medic 4, three of those copy guys transmitting a bad thing, but you put a bird on standby.
1: Bird on standby, 1344. I'll let you know when we get an ETA. 10-4,
0: thank you.
2: Frank, 7 Victor, 751, parking lot across from Bridges Church.
3: 553, State Route 207.
4: Station 16, standby is there, but I want to park in the temporary half of traffic control.

0: Hey, Green, can you copy me on this, please?
1: Go ahead.
0: I went on past him. He can proceed on around through here to where I'm at. There's actually another residence or another cabin around here he can park. I don't think the med unit will fit.
1: 10-4, you're advising that the med unit can proceed on to your location?
0: The SO unit can. We're just kind of, I'm trying to free up some roadway. The SO unit can proceed on around here. I don't think the med unit will fit.
1: 13-4.
2: 521. Green, if we can copy that, Franklin, if we do land a boat.
3: I'm clear.

3 to dispatch to SO 5. Dispatch to Medic 4. Four.

0: dispatch to Medic 4.
1: Medic 4 on fire.
0: Cam 4, weren't able to get a hold of SO5. Can you have SO5 go to fire S5? We have FD stating that you should be able to respond to the scene, but that the med unit will not be able to go, no truck, but that you should be able to go on.
1: Yes, sir.

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0: man information. Health net has been put on standby. Landing zone has been set as 310 Franklin Road. 310 Franklin Road. Station 60 has been notified and acknowledged the call.
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When a standby gets on scene, we'll need patient weight and condition for flight if it's a go.

0: 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Transmission totally broken.
1: Medical, is it any better?
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1: Medical, it's advised on the basis of weight condition. 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
0: 10-4, will this be a go flight? Copy, go flight at 1402. That's taken 60. Being advised, go flight. This will be a go flight. LV, AA, and Franklin, AA and Franklin.

0: Michael, you're making your way back out to get your AV. Team 4, I have team on my age. Put in on my age if you showed up on scene. Dispatch, 901 on S5.
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0: Station 60. Station 60 is where we'd start request for additional manpower in reference to a landing zone. Landing zone would be set up at Stickahan and Franklin, State Route 10 and Franklin, repeating Station 60, second alert for requested manpower. The landing zone set up at Franklin and AA, second alert, 1406.
1: This is Sam, go ahead and notify the railroad employees over here. 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
1: 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Do you want to get in the road car too?
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0: 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OG 00. 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ETA of bird is less than 10 minutes. You may have 85, or do you have units that can go back out and help with LV?
1: We should be okay. Let's just check the engine down there.
0: Will be meet you at Franklin and AA. Franklin and AA.
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1: Hey, is nobody else up here?
4: 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I can see units and rendezvous with the
5: 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And this ravine.

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2: 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Anybody down in there to look for him? I'm gonna come back over the track, so I'll go down in the creek and look. And 4, I've got the track, so I'm pushing out there.

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I just wanted to clarify whether we're going to be landing this deck through the field or roadway. I think somebody might have walked over you. Copy, thank you.

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0: 不高兴的对。哎，师傅，我也开始上了这个地方，你看这个。
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0: 75. Sound coming in here, right back behind the creek, and behind that red pickup truck. I'm gonna take it on back here.
1: That far off is generally that way.

I stand for you, the Patriot Base for the helicopter. Ten

0: 805 Market Street, 805 Market Street. You have a male juvenile that's been shot with pellet gun, bleeding. 805 Market Street, Worthington.
1: Med 1, copy. 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
2: I'll take that.
0: Sending a med unit to 805 Market Street, 805 Market Street. We have a male juvenile that's been shot with a pellet gun, bleeding.
2: Stand for.

0: Station 50, attention Station 50, need to respond to 805 Market Street, 805 Market Street. We have a 13-year-old male, been shot by a pellet gun, bleeding. Repeating Station 50, 805 Market Street, 805 Market Street. It's a 13-year-old male, been shot with a pellet gun, and bleeding. First alert, 1434.
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0: Down there.
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0: TMP, thank you.

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The closure upon runway 23.

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1: 155.
0: Fire department on scene has bleeding controlled at this time. Trying to complications at this time.
1: Now, 4 will take the motor and head to the LTM.

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1: Go ahead.
0: Sir, line on Tom David 90089T, Joshua McGuire of Ironton. Driver status is expired, restrictions correct, the lens is break.
1: Go ahead.
0: 1012.
1: Go ahead.
0: Issuing one, no extradition out of Ohio. Tenant 281,
1: 10-9. Advise what it's for.
0: Original charge, expect a court, due hearing.

0: 370-270, you got a 375 down there, Austin.
1: Does he go left toward Greenup or right toward Worthington?
0: .235 to .270. We're thinking he might still be hunkered down here in the creek, somewhere behind the property, maybe more towards the Raceland side of the flight.
1: 10-4, you don't think that was his tennis shoes going through the under pipe there?
0: We didn't find any prints on the other side, so unless he flew, I don't think he went through there.
1: 10-4.
2: Dispatch, we'll be slowly transporting any of CER 0.0.

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1: Yeah, go ahead.
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1: Yeah, you can call me from the creek.

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1: 30 track 3, 30 36, 13, and we're at headquarters, pushing the fire 30.
0: 10-01.

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Washington Street, crossing the railroad tracks, headed into town. Bill White, for gray GMC pickup, rolling domestic. RP's advising the male and the female were out of the vehicle. Saw the male hit the female. They both got back in the vehicle, left on Washington Street, crossing the tracks, headed over into downtown Greenup. Bill White, for gray GMC pickup.

0: 775, 755. Had a second 911 call, I believe it's going to be from the male involved. Watching him on rapid SOS. Looks like he's going down Main Street, passing the library, headed back towards Applegate at this time.
1: Kentucky, George 15047.
0: Five King 047.
1: Stop here in front of the PD.
0: Temple, no return on that 47.

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1: Mail has come in Kentucky, Mary 05240167. Mary 05240. Correction, Mary 05240165.
0: Check it out.

0: 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Kyle Madden out of Greenup. Status is valid. No restrictions. -29. It's break.
1: Good.
0: Kentucky George 02783848. Candace Madden out of Greenup. Status is valid. No restrictions. -29.

female's saying that there was nothing physical. She just got out of the truck because of her anxiety and stuff was acting up. She just wanted to separate from him. And she got back in the truck and started arguing with him more.

0: 11 Morris Street, 1211 Morris Street. 65-year-old male, leg gave out, thumb to the leg, 1211 Morris Street.
1: Sending a message to 1211 Mullen Street, 1211 Mullen Street, 65-year-old male, left his leg stayed out from under him, having numbness in his leg, 1211 Mullen Street.
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0: 23 in the south end of Riverview. 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

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Women's Drive. 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Most people are going out into oncoming traffic to go around it. Winters 23. That's all right now.

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1: That's affirmative. 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
1: Fourth 10 Beauty Ridge, 3410 Beauty Ridge. 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

0: 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There's 1940 here.
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0: as far as Harvey's arriving, a client is chasing him with a shard of glass, trying to guide him. Left 27 Rivendell Road.
1: Loki on copy. Can you see if Flatwoods can first respond? We're in South Shore.
0: Sam. 340.

0: 425, 437. The client has a shard of wire chasing him around, trying to cut him. 1127 Rivendell Road, Air Future. Resto has an extended hit.
1: Yeah, well, where's that going to be at out that way? 3040, I'll be around.
0: 3040, 1902. 437, going to be the second Rivendell entrance.
1: Well, bring him.
0: Entrance might actually be down off of 1458.
1: I'm a little closer than the other unit.
0: 10-4, I have Russell. Light was responding.

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I'm unsure what your 20 is. You may have to go out 693 to get in the Flatwoods. They had pond run shut off earlier. Road work.

unit is responding. Another staff member has taken the class from the subject at that time. Another staff member has taken the class from the subject at that time. Go to the creek.

0: 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They've got the glass away from the subject.
1: 340 ml.

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Good. Anchorage, you have 5548, expires 12-7-27, 2015, G, today's wagon flag, Cameron Cosby, enforcement, NSR. Bye-bye.

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0: 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Ending mileage 30620. 30620.
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0: Page 400. Respond to the Greenbow Lake boat ramp. 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Unknown if they were sinking or there's just a weight distribution issue. Greenup Station 4 had a response to the Greenup boat ramp. 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Greenbow boat dock. 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Unknown if they're sinking or just too much weight. 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

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Have a 55-year-old female. She's had hip surgery. She's having trouble breathing. She's on 2 liters of O2. 398 Beatrix Boulevard.

0: 6.6.
1: Patient responding, KDMC Urgent Care, 398 Dietrich Boulevard, 75-year-old female, difficulty breathing, possible surgical incision that's infected. 398 Dietrich Boulevard, KDMC Urgent Care.
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0: 420.
1: 420. Okay, gentlemen, here's the doctor here with a bogus 001. My fine, we're back at the lake here to see if they can look at anything. 19.